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1: Ella Langley just had a pretty cool full circle moment back in Auburn. Years ago, her teacher and mentor, Maury Coach Pop Popwell, believed in her enough that when Ella left for Nashville, he gave her his guitar to take with her. Fast forward to now, Ella's back at Auburn playing two sold-out shows, and she surprised Coach Pop with a custom guitar of his own as a thank you. The guy's been teaching for 57 years, so he's probably helped thousands of students. But I'm guessing there's only one who could say, thanks for the guitar, here's one back. Also, I'm selling out Auburn.
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4: From the Rappahannock Electric Cooperative Weather Center. Lows dip down to about 59 tonight under clear skies. Mainly sunny skies tomorrow. Daytime highs approaching 87. Lows around 62 tomorrow night. Mainly clear skies. Mainly sunny skies Wednesday with daytime highs approaching 89. 92. Chance of thunderstorms Thursday. Currently 72.
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0: You got to be careful with a 3-day weekend. It's B-dub. The extra Monday creates some pretty dangerous levels of confidence. 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Like, no. 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Next thing you know, it's 7 hours later. 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Labor Day is supposed to celebrate workers. I believe the respectful thing to do is avoid becoming one.
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Well, we wrapped the summer of red, white, and fuel. It's B-Dub. We got another big contest launching in a couple of weeks. And well, since you're here, I'll just tell you, Luke Bryan, Jason Aldean in Vegas. B-Dub's boarding pass trip number 5, if I'm doing the math correctly. That rolls out at the end of the month. New truck, big lift.

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7: From the Rappahannock Electric Cooperative Weather Center. Lows dip down to about 59 tonight under clear skies. Mainly sunny skies tomorrow. Daytime highs approaching 87. Lows around 62 tomorrow night. Mainly clear skies. Mainly sunny skies Wednesday with daytime highs approaching 89. 92. Chance of thunderstorms Thursday. Right now, 67.
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0: B-Dub, if you've ever played pickleball for 5 minutes and thought, okay, I'm kind of good at this, and just wait until 2 70-year-olds named Barb and Linda absolutely dismantle you. Somebody asked the internet, what's a skill everyone thinks they're good at until they meet somebody who actually is? Top answers, driving, storytelling, fighting, teaching, writing, photography, makeup. Basically every casual bar game on the list too. Cornhole, darts, bowling. You're a legend with your friends until some guy shows up carrying his own equipment. And my favorite answer, evaluating whether information online is actually true, which is perfect because everyone also thinks they're great at that. So apparently our real greatest skill is confidence.
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We're approaching leaf peeping season. It's B-Dub. Fall is just around the corner. Leaves are going to start changing colors here. I know growing up in the Northwest, leaves change colors, but I know also lived in Colorado. Excellent leaf peeping there. We just started in Manchester, New Hampshire. Got a brand new station as part of the family there. And I'm just curious, like, is New England the place to do it? Is there any place more superior than New England?

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10: From the Rappahannock Electric Cooperative Weather Center. Lows dip down to about 59 tonight under clear skies. Mainly sunny skies tomorrow. Daytime highs approaching 87. Lows around 62 tomorrow night. Mainly clear skies. Mainly sunny skies Wednesday with daytime highs approaching 89. 92. Chance of thunderstorms Thursday. Currently it's 65 degrees.
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There's always that one person at the Labor Day cookout who builds a plate like they've been stranded at sea. Happens every major holiday. Burger, hot dog, ribs, potato salad, chips. Honey, don't worry. They're not going to close the buffet on you. We all have that one friend, though. That used to be me before I started on GLP-1s, to be honest.

0: So 30 years after Tupac Shakur was murdered in Las Vegas, Dwayne Keffy D. Davis has finally been convicted in the case. It's beat up, and prosecutors never claimed that he pulled the trigger. They said he orchestrated the attack, provided the gun was in the car when Tupac was shot. And here's the wild part. Davis talked about his involvement publicly for years. He wasn't arrested until 2023. He claimed his nephew, Orlando Anderson, was the actual shooter, but Anderson died back in 1998. So after 3 decades, there's finally a conviction, which means they found, arrested, and convicted somebody for Tupac's murder before the Dallas Cowboys won another divisional playoff game. Tupac was killed in September of 1996. The Cowboys last won one in January of 1996. That is an absolutely vicious stat. Also, go Birds. Fly Eagles.
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Tomorrow on the show, we continue our conversation with Dustin Lynch. He's got a new album dropping in October. Has Setlist Staples out now. You got a question for DL, DM me at BW Radio.

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1: Ella Langley just went back to Auburn University for two sold-out shows, but one of the coolest moments happened off stage. Years ago, her teacher and mentor, Maury Coach Pop Popwell, gave Ella his guitar when she moved to Nashville to chase this whole country music thing. Well, now that whole country music thing seems to be working out pretty well. So Ella returned the favor, surprised Coach Pop with a custom guitar as a thank you for believing in her early on. This guy's been teaching for 57 years, and I'm guessing this is one of those moments where a teacher gets to sit back and think, yep, I called that one. 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

0: mainly clear skies. Mainly clear skies, Tuesday night, lows dip down to about 62. Temperatures a bit above average, Wednesday and Thursday, with highs in the upper 80s to the low 90s. Chance for storms, Thursday. Currently, it's 64 degrees.
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Got a few weeks before this, but you're here early, so I might as well tell you. 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
6: From the Rappahannock Electric Cooperative Weather Center. Lows dip down to about 59 overnight under clear skies. High temperatures reach up to 87 Tuesday, mainly clear skies. Mainly clear skies Tuesday night. Lows dip down to about 62. Temperatures a bit above average Wednesday and Thursday, with highs in the upper 80s to the low 90s. Chance for storms Thursday. Right now, 63.
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0: As we observe the 25th anniversary of September 11th, 2001, the Spotsylvania Volunteer Fire Department and 93.3 WFLS invites you on Wednesday, September 9th from 5 p.m. to 6 p.m. for a special tribute to honor the 343 firefighters who made the ultimate sacrifice. 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
4: From the Rappahannock Electric Cooperative Weather Center, lows dip down to about 59 overnight under clear skies. High temperatures reach up to 87 Tuesday, mainly clear skies. Mainly clear skies Tuesday night, lows dip down to about 62. Temperatures a bit above average Wednesday and Thursday, with highs in the upper 80s to the low 90s. Chance for storms Thursday. Right now, it's 62 degrees.
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he said, Lord, what you need, boys? 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
2: From the Rappahannock Electric Cooperative Weather Center, lows level off around 59 overnight under clear skies. Highs level off around 87 Tuesday, mainly sunny skies. Mainly clear skies Tuesday night, lows dip down to about 62. Temperatures above average Wednesday and Thursday, with highs in the upper 80s to the low 90s. Chance of thunderstorms Thursday, currently 61.
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0: it's Grayson. 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
6: From the Rappahannock Electric Cooperative Weather Center. Lows level off around 59 overnight under clear skies. Highs level off around 87 Tuesday, mainly sunny skies. Mainly clear skies Tuesday night. Lows dip down to about 62. Temperatures above average Wednesday and Thursday with highs in the upper 80s to the low 90s. Chance of thunderstorms Thursday. Currently 61.
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3: From the Rappahannock Electric Cooperative Weather Center. Lows dip down to about 59 overnight under clear skies. Highs level off around 87 Tuesday. Sunshine mixed with clouds at times. Mainly clear Tuesday night. Lows level off around 64. High of 89 Wednesday under mainly clear skies. 92 Thursday. Chance of rain showers. Right now, it's 61 degrees.
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3: 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When traffic slows you down, pain can make the ride feel even longer. With just one pill, Aleve provides up to 12 hours pain relief so that you put pain in the rear view. 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On the northbound side of 95, traffic looks pretty good if you're rolling out of Fredericksburg all the way to the Springfield Interchange and up 395 to the 14th Street Bridge. 66, good. Gainesville, Centerville to the Capitol Beltway, you're good to go. I'm Allie Oakley with the WFLS traffic.
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3: 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On 95, traffic is good out of Fredericksburg all the way to the Springfield Interchange and up 395 to the 14th Street Bridge. Got a crash now on the westbound side of 66 before you get to Nutley Street. Eastbound side of 66, heavy in Centerville. I'm Allie Oakley with the WFLS Traffic.
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8: From the Rappahannock Electric Cooperative Weather Center. Sunshine mixed with clouds.

0: clouds at times today, with daytime highs approaching 87. Mainly clear skies tonight, lows dip down to about 64. Mainly sunny skies tomorrow, high of 89. Chance of rain showers Thursday, high temperatures reach up to 92. 83, a blend of clouds and sun Friday. Currently, it's 60 degrees.
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11: 93.3 WFLS. Good morning. I missed you guys.
12: Missed you too.
11: I was,
12: The plague.
11: The plague. It was
12: typhoid
11: not.
12: Typhoid Grayson.
11: That
12: over
11: was
12: here.
11: Not good. That was really bad. I don't know what happened to me. I am reborn. And also, ew, it's Star Trek Day. Sorry to ick your yum, but. Is that cotton candy over here? Did you have cotton candy?
12: Well, first of all, excuse me. First of all, I haven't sat over there for over a week and a half. What Second was, of all, I have no idea.
11: It might have been stuck to me. I don't know. I just found a piece of cotton. Should I taste it?
12: What probably is that? Not.
11: Ew. See it? Look. Is that cotton candy?
12: It looks like dirt. I can't tell what that is from here. Don't do
11: okay.
12: that.
11: Okay, I'm not. Anyway.
12: What are you, your toddler?
11: Yes. How do you know what something is unless you smell it or taste it? These are the things that rattle my brain.
12: There was a movie one time. I can't remember which one it was. It's like, is that chocolate or poop on your face? And the mom licks it. And they're like,
11: oh.
12: She's like, it's chocolate. They're like, what if it had been poop?
11: Oh, what? I've seen that. What is that?
12: I can't remember what that's from.
11: I don't know. I'm on passenger princess side today. I feel fancy.
12: Fancy-like.
11: Yeah. Oh, my gosh. What do we have a ton of stuff that we're giving away today.
12: There's a lot of different things to give away, actually. The first one that we're giving away is actually, if you've got pets, you're going to want this. It's the Pet Palooza coming up this weekend.
11: Oh, yes.
12: At the convention center.
11: Oh, that's going to be fun.
12: Yeah.
11: That's going to be fun. And we, today, on our show and tell, this is going to roast me. I'm not ready for this, but it's... What phrases
12: or words
11: do you hear or you misspeak?
12: There's one right there. Do you hear people mispronounce or say it wrong that drives you crazy? That's what our show and tell is this morning. You can call or text it into us at 540-370-9357, 370-WFLS. And the one that drives me crazy.
11: Is it something I say?
12: I've heard you say it. I think you maybe have even texted it to me, to be honest.
11: What
12: it's when
11: is
12: people
11: it?
12: Say, I seen it, instead of I saw it.
11: I seen it. I do be saying that.
12: I hate it. I hate it with a white hot intensity.
11: I do be saying that.
12: Please don't.
11: I say, well, a lot of times they kind of turn into jokes of like, when I'm taking a turn really fast in the car, I tell Ben and Bailey, I'm like, hold on to your bridges.
12: That's, I actually say, hold on to your butts.
11: Hold on to your butts when you make a turn?
12: Yeah.
11: Yeah. Or...
12: Coming in hot!
11: There, I have a bunch of ones that I say.
12: All right, well, I want you to think about that for a second.
11: Yeah,
12: we'd love to hear from you. What's a word or phrase you hear people say, mispronounce it, say it wrong, that drives you crazy? 540-370-9357, 370-WFLS.
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14: 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On the northbound side, 95, traffic slows going past 610. Then traffic is going to slow when you see the Potomac Mill sign to the Occoquan, heavy at Fairfax County Parkway. 395, heavy both directions as you go to the 14th Street Bridge, and 66 is getting heavy out of Manassas.

0: 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I'm Allie Oakley with WFLS Traffic.
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1: Chrissy, what are you doing?
0: On driving to work.
1: What's a phrase that you hear that you just do not like?
0: Was it a phrase or a word?
1: D, all of the above.
0: Like a mispronounced word.
1: Yes.
0: I hate when people say salmon for salmon.
1: Ew. Oh, my gosh. Crazy enough, I was in a suit store. Don't ask questions. I was in high school. I don't know why I was in there. But this guy, I was like, oh, my gosh, I love your pink shirt. He goes, it's not pink, it's salmon. And the way he said it to this day, anytime I see a salmon-colored shirt, it's salmon.
0: Oh, yeah, that would drive me insane.
2: That sounds like he's saying,

0: Saruman from The Lord of the Rings.
1: Nerd.
0: I am, but that's besides the point.
1: Nerd. But you said it's Star Trek Day.
0: It is Star Trek Day.
1: So that's nerd stuff.
0: It's a different kind of nerd stuff, but yes.
1: I wish I got into it. You know, like, I feel I would be a lot more cultured if I knew.
0: There's a lot of movies you need to see.
1: I can do this, though. Isn't that Star Trek?
0: That is. You need to have the thumb out, though.
1: Oh, sorry.
0: Or maybe not.
1: I did the little two-finger thingy.
0: That's the Vulcan.
1: The Vulcan.
0: Like, hand expression. I don't know what to call that.
1: I don't know. I feel really cool, though, you know?
0: Just... You at least knew that. That's better than most non-Trekkies.
1: Thank you. So, on our show and tell brought to you by Kalahari, we are asking, what word or phrase do you hear that people mispronounce and it drives you crazy?
0: Have you thought of one yet? Just one?
1: I wasn't really thinking that much. You know, there's not a lot. We've got, hang on, where is it? I just had one.
0: So Christy said mines instead of saying mine. Like, I guess people say, oh, that's mines.
1: Mm-hmm.
0: I've never heard that before.
1: Mines? That's mines. That's mines. I've heard that. Yeah. The one thing, okay, this isn't one that I hate. I actually love it. Bailey Mae says Hims. So she's like, that's Hims' shirt. And I'm like, it's Hims' shirt? I think it's cute. But I could see how that would be kind of in the same category as mine and mine's.
0: Okay.
1: James said, when they can't pronounce Chipotle. Ugh.
0: Chipotle.
1: Chipotle. Chipotle. Dylan said, physical year versus fiscal year.
0: Oh, wow, I've never heard that one before, but yeah, that would kind of drive me.
1: I don't know what the differences are.
0: Physical versus fiscal?
1: Yeah.
0: Well, I mean, a fiscal year usually, especially like schools, they usually go like July 1st through June 30th. So like a fiscal year is like their year for finances.
1: Yeah, I love it
0: Most businesses are probably just January 1st through December 31st.
1: As a fiscal year, not a physical year.
0: Both.
1: See? Now I'm confused. Let us know what yours
0: is. Now you're confused?
1: Let us know what yours are. Give us a call. Shoot us a text. The number is 540-370-9357. 540-370-9357.
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1: FLS.
0: But we also have the four-pack of tickets to the Pet Palooza that's happening at the convention center this weekend.
1: Do you want to go?
0: Which caller?
1: Number 9.
0: All right. 540-370-9357. 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
3: 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On the northbound side, 95, traffic slows going past 610. Then traffic is going to slow when you see the Potomac Mill sign to the Occoquan, heavy at Fairfax County Parkway. 395, heavy both directions as you go to the 14th Street Bridge, and 66 is getting heavy out of Manassas. I'm Allie Oakley with WFLS Traffic.
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4: 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You know, he built houses his whole life. 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And that was our version of a cowboy where I grew up.
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0: morning.
1: Good morning.
0: What's your name?
1: Lee.
0: Lee, do you want to go to the Pet-palooza?
1: Yes, I was listening to it because I got three little chihuahuas.
0: Oh, nice. What are their names?
1: Blanco, Chico, and Duchess. They're all rescue dogs.
0: Oh,
2: thank you for rescuing them.
0: That's so sweet. Which one's your favorite? Just kidding, don't tell me.
1: Which one is my favorite or which one is my worst?
0: No. Oh, see, that. I want to know which one do you want to send to Pet-palooza by themselves?
1: Oh, well, that would have to be Chico. He's the oldest, and he's, you know, he's like calm, cool, and collective. Duchess is, she has anxiety issues, so that ain't going to work.
0: Oh, no.
1: And Blanco is just a little snowflake.
0: Oh, but
1: he's a little he's a little too heavy.
0: Well, you are now the proud owner of some tickets to go to Pet-palooza, so have a wonderful time, okay?
1: Great. Thank you so much.
0: Have you been to Pet-palooza?
2: Of course not. I've been here for like a month and a half almost.
0: You're so right. It's a good time. And you have a dog.
2: You know how they say there are no dumb questions, Grayson?
0: There are no dumb questions.
2: That might have been one.
0: No, there are no dumb questions. There are never any dumb questions.
2: Oh, man.
0: I think that I have the memory of a goldfish. It's really not good.
2: Every 10 seconds, you're good to go.
0: What's the 51st dates? That's how I feel.
2: Okay.
0: Like, a lot of the times, but it's not that bad.
2: I mean, you did have the plague last week, so I'll give you a pass.
0: Thank you. I did a lot of weird stuff. I can't sit still. I know that I've been ragged on by Bonnie. She's like, can you just not? Can you
2: bounce
0: just sit
2: off the walls?
0: Still?
2: Somebody was actually asking me about you last week. I can't remember who it was I was having the conversation with. And they're like, do you think she's going to be like ready to go on Tuesday? I was like, she's going to be bouncing off the walls when she gets here.
0: Yeah, I was losing my mind. I painted my banister last night. I was like, get me out of this house. I have to.
2: And what time was that when you painted it?
0: I don't want to talk about it. It was way too late. Way too late.
2: But I mean, just who has that random idea of at like 10 plus
0: me
2: on a Monday night
0: and it's still sticky.
2: I'm gonna paint this banister right now.
0: Well, it's either now or never. I'm not a patient person when it comes to Grayson projects, so I just have to do it. And if I don't do it start to finish, it's not gonna get done. So I have to stay up and do it. And then I had to do a couple coats because I went from black on the banister to green. You're welcome.
2: That just sounds like a weird color. Thankfully, you showed me a picture. It does look nice.
0: It looks cute. I did a good job. Ignore the paint on the wall, too, because that's a...
2: Oh, I didn't notice that.
0: Yeah, no. Yeah, that's a tomorrow Grayson problem. That's not a today Grayson problem. On our show and tell today, we are asking you, what word or phrase do you hear people mispronounce that drives you crazy? Chris said frustrated. There is an R in it, people.
2: What did people say? Frustrated? First stated? Frustrated? Like, how are they mispronouncing it? Frustrated.
0: Rachel said, I've heard people say, wash my clothes.
2: Warsh,
0: when did an
2: yeah.
0: R get put in that word? Okay.
2: That's kind of like a regional thing.
0: Yeah,
2: like,
0: I can't.
2: I've heard people say that before.
0: We have a lot of people that say that chit-chat with us. So I just say wash. I also say water weird. So my whole family has.
2: Every time you say that, it cracks me up. Because I'm like, what? Water? Water?
0: Brittany said, asking or axing instead of asking.
2: Oh, yes. I've heard that a lot.
0: Oh, that's what Debbie said, too. She said, drives me bonkers. Let us know what yours is. The number is 540-370-9357, 370-WFLS.
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4: 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On the northbound side of 95, traffic is okay out of Fredericksburg. It's heavy at 610 Stafford, Dale City to Springfield. 395 heavy at the 14th Street Bridge. 66 heavy in Manassas and 50 to 123 with 28 heavy toward Yorkshire Lane. I'm Allie Oakley with WFLS Traffic.
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13: From the Rappahannock Electric Cooperative Weather Center. Sunshine mixed with clouds at times today, with daytime highs approaching 87. Mainly clear skies tonight, lows dip down to about 64. Lots of sunshine tomorrow, highs level off around 89. Daytime highs approaching 92 Thursday, with a chance for showers. 83, sunshine mixed with clouds at times Friday. Currently, it's 60 degrees.
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1: Hello.
0: Hello, what's your name?
1: My name's Mike.
0: Mike, what are you doing today?
1: Nothing, just getting ready for work.
0: Hair,
1: long hair.
0: What word or phrase do you hear people mispronounce that drives you crazy?
1: Coffee.
0: Coffee.
1: Coffee.
0: Coffee. Do you want a coffee?
1: Coffee.
0: Coffee. You just start screaming it.
2: I mean, that's one way to drive him crazy.
0: Oh, yeah, for sure. Oh, that's so funny. Where are you from?
1: Burke, Virginia.
0: Burke. So nobody says coffee in Burke, Virginia?
1: I got family from Massachusetts.
0: Oh, so they definitely say it.
1: Yep.
2: How do they say it?
0: Coffee.
2: Like that? They actually say it like that? Not even joking around?
0: Yeah.
2: Wow. Okay.
0: It's great. It's perfect. Oh, well, thank you so much for calling.
1: Yep, sure thing.
0: We'll talk to you soon.
1: All right, bye.
0: Bye.
3: Being born and bred in the area, two words that get mispronounced, Falmouth and Paspatansi.
0: Yep. Yeah. You know what we should have done? We should have tricked Ian and just shown him those words.
2: Oh, for how to pronounce them? Yeah, I would have failed miserably, I'm sure.
0: I think the second one I still mispronounce. That's why I'm not going to attempt to say it.
3: It's Paspatansi.
0: Paspatansi. I couldn't do that one.
2: If you put it in front of me, like I said, I'm sure I would fail miserably.
0: 100%. It's a very weird looking word. But you know... Lori said she's got several. Supposedly.
2: Yes.
0: It's a moot point, not mute.
2: Yes, I've heard that one quite a bit.
0: All intents and purposes, not intensive purposes. Oof, what
2: it is? It could be intensive, though.
0: Isn't
2: it could be an intensive purpose.
0: She said, I'm a teacher, what can I say?
2: Oh, okay.
0: Yeah, there's probably a lot of words. I couldn't be a teacher.
2: I thought I wanted to be a teacher when I first started going college. Yeah.
0: What would you teach?
2: Probably would have been like the social studies type classes. So history, civics, all that.
0: Oh, that's pretty cool. I did like history and social studies and all that. And English. I was not a math or science girl.
2: Then I just got a degree in general studies. So it was easier.
0: Yeah, right? And then you don't have to be a teacher.
2: I'm still trying to figure out what I want to do when I grow up. What do you want from me? Okay.
0: That's a tomorrow problem for
2: exactly.
0: you.
2: Exactly.
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0: 93.3 WFLS. It's Grayson and Ian. And how many streaming apps do you have?
1: That I physically own?
0: That you pay for, yes.
1: I only pay for one, but I have
0: access to a few.
1: Access to a couple, yeah.
0: That haven't locked you out yet for not being in the same like actual physical household?
1: No, I got the hookups. Don't don't you worry about it. Uh-huh. Why? Well, how many do you have?
0: More than I wish I had, because my wife refuses to let me go of Netflix. I said I would keep it through Stranger Things, and mm-hmm. I've seen that, and I'm like, all right, I'm done. And my wife's like, no, we have to keep it. And I'm like, okay.
1: Yeah, Netflix is kind of slacking on its library.
0: It's what?
1: Library?
0: Speaking of words that people mispronounce with our show and
1: library.
0: Tell.
1: Library. Yeah, no, I feel like their selection is not nearly as good as it used to be.
0: No.
1: I mean, feel like Hulu's getting pretty
0: although
1: good.
0: Their documentaries are keeping me hooked. I'm not going to lie.
1: You know what I started last night way too late?
0: A documentary?
1: Yes. You know which one?
0: The trial that's been going on?
1: No, I'm not going to watch that until it's all done.
0: Okay.
1: Death of a Pastor's Wife?
0: A Pastor's Wife?
1: What did I say?
0: A pasture?
1: The horses. The horses. Oh, it's all about the horses.
0: I think I've seen that one as an option, but I have not seen the preview
1: okay.
0: or anything yet.
1: So not to spoil anything, watch it. Okay. I can't watch documentaries because I get bored and then I end up just Googling what happened. I cannot watch a documentary till the end. This one had me hooked.
0: Really?
1: And I remember hearing about it when it first happened. It's basically the only thing that you need to know is a woman died.
0: Sure. It was the pastor's wife.
1: Mm-hmm. At whose hands? Her own or her
0: oh, it's one
1: loving
0: of those.
1: Husband's?
0: Okay.
1: Yes. Well, so,
0: circling back here, the reason I asked is because the prices of mm-hmm. streaming apps mm-hmm. just keep going up.
1: Oh, yeah.
0: Up, right? And it's actually rising more than cable, much faster than the rate of inflation. And people are like, well, you're not going to switch back to cable because you're too young.
1: Cable.
0: You probably never even had cable as an adult.
1: No, as in my entire adult life, I have not had cable at all. Or my parents
0: I had
1: still
0: it
1: have it.
0: In my early to mid 20s.
1: No.
0: Then I became a cord cutter when it came to cable.
1: What's that mean?
0: It means that we cut out cable for streaming apps. Like, I just had Netflix at first.
1: Yeah, that's the only one I had.
0: That was back like 16, 17 years ago. Now I've got everything. And Apple TV, when it launched, was $5 a month. It has tripled since then.
1: What is it?
0: So it'd be like $15 a month.
1: Oh. Don't make me do math.
0: Disney Plus, when it launched in like 2019, mm-hmm. was $6.99 without ads. Now it's $11.99 with ads for like the base price.
1: So is there a way that we can get everybody to be friends and just make one thing? Or would they be like, well, that's just basically cable?
0: You can find... Yeah, pretty much, actually.
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3: 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On the northbound side of 95, traffic is okay.

0: Fredericksburg. It slows past 610. Then you're going to slow when you get to Dale City. From there, it's going to take you up to the Fairfax County Parkway. 395 heavy on your way to Etzel Road, Duke Street to King Street, and at the 14th Street Bridge. 66 very heavy after Gainesville to the Virginia Visitor Center, Fairfax County Parkway to Nutley. I'm Allie Oakley with the WFLS.
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0: 93.3 WFLS. It's Grayson and Ian. You aren't really a big drinker at all, are you?
1: No, I used to be cool. I lost. Yeah.
0: That's one way to put it. But if you have to, if you're going to have like Corona. A beer. Thank you for answering welcome. Before I even got there.
1: I love a Corona. I'll still drink a Corona, but I just don't get rowdy like I used to at Rad City.
0: Corona is one of the most popular beers, actually.
1: Is it?
0: Yeah.
1: Good. When I first started drinking beer as, the proper age of 21, when I first cracked one open, I used to think it smelled like

0: see one.
1: No, that's me with a Busch Light, okay?
0: Oh, like, is Busch on that list?
1: Busch actually is right behind Coors Light.
0: I don't know if it's Coors or Coors or...
1: Tomato, tomato. Actually, it's Mick Ultra is the number one beer in America.
0: Interesting.
1: And I think that's only just because it's like the low-calorie beer. Oh. But at the same time, Miller Lite has the exact same number of calories and almost the same number of carbs.
0: Yeah, but Michelob Ultra is better than Miller, I think. I think they're very similar.
1: I'd have to
0: similar.
1: Do a blind taste test.
0: I bet you couldn't. I bet you couldn't guess it.
1: I probably could not. I know I would get Busch Light correct. Like, that's my go-to if I just want a beer.
0: Would you swish it in your mouth to test? Like, would you do like the and then gurgle
1: no.
0: it?
1: No, well, first of all, it's going to foam up like crazy if I were to swish it around like that. So, no.
0: That one is.
1: I'm not a connoisseur.
0: A connoisseur.
1: When it comes to.
0: Beer.
1: I don't have the palate for that. Like, I can identify the flavor more than likely. Corona would be easy to identify out of all these.
0: You say that, but it also has a little bit of Modelo-y to it.
1: I don't think Modelo made this list, so we're good.
0: Oh, then we're fine. We're going to make it.
1: But speaking of beverages, the Cider Fest is coming up this weekend.
0: Yes, we have a pair of tickets for you to go to the Virginia Cider Festival at the Fredericksburg Fairgrounds this Saturday. The tickets are on sale now at cheersfestival.com. If you want to go, be caller number 9 right now. The number is 370-9357-370-WFLS.
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3: 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On the northbound side of 95, traffic slows at 610. Traffic slows when you get to Dale City, the rest of the ride through Springfield. Pockets up 395 to the 14th Street Bridge. 66 heavy out of Gainesville to the Virginia Visitor Center before the Fairfax County Parkway to ride toward Nutley Street. I'm Allie Oakley with WFLS Traffic.
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0: WFLS. Good morning. Who's this?
1: This is Sam.
0: Sam, what's going on?
1: Hopefully I got tickets.
2: Sam, you are now the proud owner of a pair of tickets to the Virginia Cider Festival.
1: That's great.
2: Have you been before?
1: I have not.
2: Sam, you're going to have so much fun. They give you, like, these little glasses, and you get to walk around and try a bunch of stuff. They have a bunch of food trucks and vendors and all the fun things. The Cider Festival is a blast.
0: So you've done it before. Nice.
2: Yeah, but you got to be careful because it gets a little... It can get a little dangerous.
0: I'll say it'll catch up real quick on you.
2: So basically, Sam, go get a DD is all I got to say, and you're going to have the best time. It is so much fun there. It is a lot of fun at the Cider Festival. The glasses are cool. And again, I've told you this, but I'm going to reiterate, I'm a hoarder of things, and I like things and stuff, and glasses from places, yes, give me all the cups. And mugs.
0: Do you have one from the Cider Fest you attended before?
2: Yeah. Okay. It looks like a little chalice. Ooh,
0: a chalice. Wow.
2: That's a good word, right?
0: Your vocabulary is coming out today.
2: I am very smart. I was in captivity for a week, so I had to get out, and now I learned big words.
0: And now you're just bouncing off the walls in here. It's fantastic.
2: Oh, isn't it great? Karen texted in too, by the way, talking about the preacher's pastor's wife. What? Hello? That's a lot of words. She said it was a great show, and I think he did it. I think he did, too.
0: I'll have to check it out. I have like 8 different documentaries, I think, on my watch list right now on Netflix. But with our show and tell this morning, we are talking about words or phrases that people say wrong.
2: Mm-hmm.
0: And did hear from Sarah where she said specific ocean instead of Pacific Ocean.
2: I love when people say stuff like that.
0: Or how about Michelle?
2: Mm-hmm.
0: Her mom says Mercedes instead of Mercedes. It doesn't have an A.
2: That's one of those things where, is she doing it on purpose or she genuinely, it's
0: or
2: like an accident?
0: Does she only say it to her, maybe?
2: Yeah, right.
0: Because she knows it's going to annoy her.
2: Yes. Sydney said espresso instead of espresso.
0: Oh, yes. I've seen that one a lot.
2: That took me a long time to figure out. Oh, Chad said something that I say all the time. He said flicking people off. You flip the bird, not flick.
0: It is flip, not flick.
2: Oh, I say flick. Sorry, Chad. Love you, mean it. Tiffany said screet instead of street.
0: Oh, I've never heard that before.
2: Jennifer said when kids mispronounce yes ma'am by saying ugh.

0: I love that. I used to holler to my parents, and if I was downstairs, my dad or mom was upstairs, and they'd be like, Grayson or Gracie, whatever. And I go, what? And they go, what? And I go, yes, ma'am. Yes, sir. Like, I had to reply. And I forgot.
1: Oops.
0: It was, yeah. No, but I would get corrected. I never said arg to them because that would not be purdy.
1: Yeah, I didn't have to say sir or ma'am to my parents growing up, but one time I did call my mom mother one time. And
0: ew.
1: She, yeah, that's basically how she replied. She goes, never call me that ever again.
0: A little Norman Bates action. Mother.
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3: 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On the northbound side of 95, traffic slows at 610. Traffic slows when you get to Dale City. The rest of the ride through Springfield. Pockets up 395 to the 14th Street Bridge. 66 heavy out of Gainesville to the Virginia Visitor Center before the Fairfax County Parkway to ride toward Nutley Street. I'm Allie Oakley with WFLS Traffic.
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13: From the Rappahannock Electric Cooperative Weather Center. Sunshine mixed with clouds at times today, with daytime highs approaching 87. Mainly clear skies tonight, lows dip down to about 64. Lots of sunshine tomorrow, highs level off around 89. Daytime highs approaching 92 Thursday, with a chance for showers. 83, sunshine mixed with clouds at times Friday. Currently, it's 60 degrees.
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0: would I say Warsh?
1: 93.3 WFLS. Grayson and Ian.
0: Would I say Warsh?
2: So we had a girl message today already and say she does not like when people say Warsh. Who was that? Let me find it.
0: My son, he'll go, Daddy, go, wah, ah. And he'll, you know, pronounce, he'll go, put it all together. And I'll, Warsh.
2: Warsh.
0: Sorry.
2: Warsh. Oh, I kind of like it. I think, there it is, Rachel. Rachel said, I've heard people say, wash my clothes. When did an R get in the word wash?
0: Yep.
2: You just heard that for the first time, right?
1: Or no, I've heard that one since I was a kid, actually. My dad told me about that. Like, some people pronounce it that way.
2: Yeah, I don't say it like that.
1: It's just the way I think some people are raised, and it's just second nature.
2: Mm-hmm. Same with, like, well, for me, it's water. Like, I feel like I can actively say water, but it feels weird. And
1: you
2: it's
1: say
2: not even
1: water.
2: Like, yeah, I know. And it's not even, I don't know why, my mom says it. And she's from North Carolina. That's not like a, I feel like water is more of a northern thing.
1: I think that's almost a Texas thing.
2: Oh, is it?
1: Yeah. Because,
2: yeehaw!
1: Like, Whataburger, like, they pronounce it as, like, Whataburger.
2: Oh, that makes sense. I learned so much. Speaking of learning.
1: Yes.
2: Do you wear white after Labor Day? Yes or no?
1: I think you're not supposed to, but who cares?
2: Well, according to this article, you can wear white after Labor Day. This saying dates back to the Gilded Age in the late 19th century when it was a fashion faux pas.
1: Which century was that?
2: Gilded Age?
1: Is that what they said? Yeah. Was that a certain, like, when was that?
2: The Gilded Age?
1: Yeah, when was that?
2: Is that like the not?
1: I don't know when it is. That's why I'm asking.
2: Well, please hold.
1: Was that like the 50s?
2: No. Gilded Age. Let's see.
1: Now you're.
2: Hold on a second. Hold on.
1: Speaking of learning.
2: When? How do I even?
1: Anyway, continue. Continue with the faux pas.
2: No. The late 1870s to 1890s.
1: Okay.
2: See?
1: That was quite a ways.
2: That was a ways back. Anyway, they
1: said. It's like 150 years ago, okay?
2: Well, that was some quick math. It says it was a fashion faux pas to wear any white clothing after summer ended on Labor Day because white indicated that you were still on vacation mode and you weren't getting your hands dirty.
1: All right.
2: Yeah, but I just feel like I'm all about that mojo, jojo, juju, whatever, and I just feel like it's bad luck.
1: Really?
2: I don't know. I learned my whole life, don't wear white after Labor Day. So in my brain, that was a bad luck thing. I also do a bunch of weird stuff, like lift my feet up over railroad tracks and hold my breath past cemeteries. So yeah, wearing white after Labor Day, I feel like in my brain, that's in the same category.
1: Okay. You're supposed to hold your breath by when you go by a cemetery?
2: Yeah, because the ghosts get jealous that you can breathe and they can't.
1: Oh.
2: the more you know.
1: I'm learning a lot with you today.
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0: 93.3 WFLS, Grayson and Ian. If you could take a trip anywhere, where would you go in the United States? Boom.
1: In the U.S.?
0: Yep.
1: I have to.
0: Where have you always wanted to go?
1: I don't.
0: You have like no dream?
1: No,
0: little trip?
1: I am not a traveler. I can Google that. I'm not. Okay, I would go to. My brain hurts. I would go to Texas. I would go to Ohio. I don't know.
0: Those are two drastically different places, but okay.
1: I'm going to go to Ohio. That's where I'm going to go.
0: Well, you can't win with Pick, Pack, Go.
1: Mm-hmm.
0: But everybody else can. And the code for right now to get your first entry is 933.
1: And we're giving these codes out every day at 8 a.m., 12 p.m., and 4 p.m. And once you hear the code, you have to text it to 540-370-9357 for your chance to win the Pick, Pack, Go. And this is brought to you by Robert B. Payne Heating and Air. It's a trip anywhere
0: in the United States.
1: Jinx, Yomia, trip.
0: Coke. Well, I mean, that's better. But yeah, so I can't win. You can't win. However, somebody else could win.
1: What's the code again?
0: 933. And you don't have to spell it out. There's no hyphens or dashes or anything else. Just those three numbers in a row. Text that to 540-370-9357.

0: 93.3 WFLS. Good morning. It's Grayson and Ian. Do you know what time it is?
1: Three play.
0: God, you know what? I just missed this so much.
1: I thought I had good ones last week that would be tough, and they all put me to shame.
0: Did people
1: got it instantly every single day last week.
0: Well, this is a huge prize. This is a 4-pack of tickets to Country Coal Festival in Ocean City, Maryland, October 2nd and 3rd.
1: Some big names on that one.
0: Oh, huge. You've got Lainey Wilson, Chris Stapleton, Miranda Lambert, Rascal Flatts, Dirk Bentley, Brothers Osborne, and so many more. This is a massive show. I mean, you've got to stay there. You've got to stay there for 2 nights, or, well, at least a night. And we've got a 4-pack with your name on it, but you must tell us what these three things have in common. Ian?
1: A police officer, a drummer, and a reporter. A police officer, a drummer, and a reporter.
0: I'm stumped. 370-9357, 370-WFLS. If you know what those three things have in common, and you kind of want to go to one of the biggest concerts ever.
1: Ever.
0: Be caller number 9 right now. Good luck.
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3: 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On the northbound side, 95 out of Fredericksburg, it's not bad. Traffic slows at 610. Traffic is going to slow when you get to Dale City, and that's going to take you into Springfield up 395 all the way to the 14th Street Bridge. And 66 heavy out of Gainesville, off and on the rest of the ride toward Nutley Street. I'm Allie Oakley with the WFLS traffic.
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0: WFLS. Good morning.
1: Good morning.
0: What's your name?
1: Leslie.
0: Leslie, let us know what these three things have in common, Ian.
2: A police officer, a reporter, and a drummer.
1: Is it a beat?
2: That's it. Good job.
0: A beat?
2: Yeah. A drummer beats.
0: Okay.
2: A police officer works a beat. Same thing as a reporter.
0: Oh, I've never heard that.
2: Yeah.
0: Oh, well, Leslie, guess what?
1: What?
0: You are now the proud owner of a 4-pack of tickets to Country Call Festival in Ocean City, Maryland.
1: Oh, yay.
0: Yes, that is a huge concert.
1: Oh, I'm excited.
0: Do you have three other friends to bring with you? Or do you like, I might not be doing anything that weekend if you want to carpool or, hang out, you know, no biggie.
1: I might have a couple of people that will want to go with me.
2: She's like, you get nothing, Grayson. You get nothing.
0: I'm just kidding. Congratulations, Leslie.
1: Thank you.
0: That is a massive show.
2: Yeah. We got your chance to win tickets the rest of the week.
0: Yeah, don't worry. If you missed it today because Leslie got lucky. Lucky Leslie.
2: You'd never heard of that, though, of working a beat?
0: No.
2: It is kind of an old school saying, but...
0: Yeah, no, I've never heard of that.
2: Okay.
0: But I learned it in that today.
2: You've been learning a lot today.
0: I did. After just a week of festering in my house, I come out into the real world and I learn terms like, I'm working a beat. Do I work a beat?
2: No.
0: What defines a beat?
2: It's kind of like working like a specific coverage area.

0: Harrisonburg, traffic's okay. Traffic slows when you get to Dale City all the way up 395 to the 14th Street Bridge. 66 is going to be heavy from the bypass, and that's going to take you toward Nutley Street, and this is all volume. I'm Allie Oakley with WFLS Traffic.
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1: That's the number 9, the number 3, and the number 3.
0: Yep. Don't need to spell it out. Don't have to have any hyphens. Just those three numbers in a row. 933 to 540-370-9357. 540-370-WFLS. Text that to us to get an entry to win a trip to anywhere you want to go in the United States.
1: Where would you go? You asked me where I would go. Where would you go?
0: Hawaii. I've never been.
1: You would want to go. I heard Hawaii's kind of expensive.
0: I've never been, though.
1: Yeah.
0: It's paradise.
1: You're so right. I forget that Hawaii's a part of us. Is that bad?
0: No.
1: Because it's kind of just floating
0: out there. It's out there.
1: Yeah.
0: It's out there a ways.
1: Okay, so you know how I just love the Gen Zs? I love them.
0: Okay.
1: I've said
0: you're close to being one.
1: Well, but it's different. They're way cooler than the millennials. I'm a millennial. You're a millennial, right?
0: Thanks for that.
1: The Gen Z are so much cooler than us.
0: In terms of what?
1: Literally everything. The way they
0: That's debatable.
1: The way that they live life. I am fully convinced that Gen Z is superior, but I say that Gen Alpha is the one under them. That's like Bennett, Bailey May.
0: My daughter.
1: Yeah, they're all Gen Alpha. Do you know what the new one is?
0: Oh, I have not heard about that yet, no.
1: Gen Beta.
0: Oh, so the next one will be like Charlie.
1: It's like, what is that? I don't know if I like Gen Beta.
0: It Gen comes Alpha after Alpha, sick. I get it, but...
1: Yeah, Gen Alpha is a sick name
0: so
1: for it.
0: So when does... When would Gen Beta start? What year is that?
1: I think it was 20... Hang on. Let's see. When is Gen Beta? That's crazy. 2025 to 2039.
0: So it just started.
1: Yeah, last year. Yeah, I love them. But apparently Gen Z are saying us millennials are the new boomers.
0: Why? What have we done? I'm surprised they wouldn't say that Gen X is that, since that's the generation after the boomers.
1: Okay, so the hustle culture that we do, Gen Z says that working 100 hours a week is not a flex anymore. They think self-care is better, which...
0: I think I agree with that.
1: Right, that's why I'm saying Gen Z is cooler, because I'm a hustler. I'm a hustler, baby.
0: You don't know how to sit still.
1: Yeah, I can't do all that. 90s nostalgia. Millennials love telling everyone how great their childhood was.
0: Okay.
1: So that's something that makes us similar to the boomers. Disney adults. Oh.
0: Okay, you're hitting me in the feels now.
1: Are you a Disney adult?
0: What is that? Well, explain. What does that mean then?
1: Like, when you go, have you been to Disney World without your child?
0: I have not been to Disney World since I was a kid. So.
1: Oh, okay. So then you're not a Disney adult.
0: Okay.
1: Disney adults are the ones that are like really passionate.
0: Okay,
1: about
0: I thought
1: Disney.
0: You meant like somebody who still enjoys watching those things.
1: No. What about hipster culture?
0: I never got into the hipster culture.
1: I was a hipster culture for a little bit. I had the pizza before it was cool.
0: Do I look like I would be hipster culture?
1: No, but your monster hat makes me think of Warped Tour, and every time I see you wearing that monster hat, all I can think about is Warped Tour.
0: Okay.
1: Saying phrases like, we did a thing. I'm so guilty of that. I'm like, I just did a thing. I did something.
0: Did that one time in one of my... Friends called me out on that, going, don't ever do that ever again. I was like, okay.
1: What about, do you take pictures of your food?
0: Yes.
1: You do?
0: Yes. It's been a hot second, but yes, I've done it.
1: The phone eats first. That's what you do. You take a picture, phone eats first.
0: I don't post it all the time. Sometimes I just want to like send a picture of like what I'm eating to my friends.
1: I felt bougie the other day because I had an affogato for the first time.
0: A what?
1: Affogato.
0: What's an affogato?
1: It's an espresso with ice cream in it.
0: I would expect avocado with a name like avocado.
1: It was so good. It was a little, it's called the Avocado Cafe. It's over by, it's off of Route 3. And I've never been there before. I've seen a sign for it. I didn't know it was in there. And it was a really, really yummy, cool cafe. So.
0: And what's in this drink again?
1: It's espresso and ice cream. And they had, it was a flight I got. And it had a French vanilla, then there was a French toast, fire. The French toast was superior. Then there was
0: a couple of others.
1: An apple one, and then there was a pumpkin spice one.
0: I was about to say, where's the pumpkin spice? Because isn't that the season we're in?
1: Yeah, they had to have it, but it was really good. So that was over. You have to go check it out if you like, well, you don't like coffee that much, but you would probably like.
0: I mean, the
1: like,
0: ice cream, you got my attention a little bit.
1: It was almost like a milkshake.
0: I like cold drinks.
1: Yeah, it was pretty good. So you should check that out. But yeah, so we're basically, I guess we're the new boomers.
0: Well, thanks for that on this Tuesday.
2: 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On 95 northbound out of Fredericksburg, it's not bad to get to Quantico. Traffic is going to slow north of Dale Boulevard, and that's going to take you all the way up 395 to the 14th Street Bridge. Crash on Route 1 Cowan Boulevard. 66 is heavy out of Manassas to Bull Run and Centerville to the Nutley Street exit. I'm Allie Oakley with WFLS Traffic.
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9: From the Rappahannock Electric Cooperative Weather Center. Sunshine mixed with clouds at times today, with daytime highs approaching 87. Mainly clear skies tonight. Lows dip down to about 64. Lots of sunshine tomorrow. Highs level off around 89. Daytime highs approaching 92 Thursday, with a chance for showers. 83, sunshine mixed with clouds at times Friday. Right now, 63.
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0: 93.3 WFLS. 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It is Grayson and Ian here.
1: And a reminder, if you missed out on the code to text in with Pick Pack Go presented by Robert B. Payne Heating and Air, it is 933.
0: 933.
1: Text that to 540-370-9357 to get entered in to win a trip to anywhere in the United States.
0: Mm-hmm. You can go anywhere if you want to go to Hawaii or
1: Alaska, Ohio, New York City.
0: Or Ohio.
1: Why Ohio?
0: I don't know. Just because. Today on our show and tell, we are asking what word or phrase do you hear people mispronounce that drives you crazy? And this is brought to you by Kalahari, which, by the way, speaking of Kalahari, have you drove past it yet?
1: Yeah, we drove past it yesterday. We actually went to the Richmond Zoo.
0: Oh,
1: got to check that out for the first time. My daughter had a blast. She was passed out on the drive back. And I guess traffic was a little busier on 95 in the afternoon. So Google Maps redirected us. And I don't even know where it took us, but we finally got back on Route 1.
0: Yeah.
1: And
0: oh, you took the fun way.
1: Yeah, it was definitely the scenic way home for sure.
0: A little detour.
1: Yeah, like 45-mile-an-hour roads in the middle of nowhere. And zigzagged, you know, through the boonies. And we drove by, and I told my wife, I was like, oh, coming up here, it's Kalahari.
0: Mm-hmm.
1: And she hadn't seen it at all yet. And so she goes, that place is massive.
0: Oh, it's huge. There's going to be so much fun stuff that is coming. Like the water park, that's where I'm going to be all the time. But there's like a tomfoolery, arcade center.
1: Really?
0: There's a convention center. Yes.
1: I need to get a tour of this place.
0: Oh,
1: I need to walk through.
0: You do need a walk through.
1: Because you guys have told me you got to do it like way back when.
0: Yeah, you need to go. It's really cool. So we'll do that. But on our show and tell today, a lot of people are saying Valentine's Day.
1: That gets messed up. For things that people say wrong?
0: Yes.
1: Yes.
0: A lot of people I've heard say Valentine's Day.
1: Valentine's.
0: Times. They say Valentine's Day.
1: I've never heard that one.
0: When they mess up words.
1: Right.
0: Kathy said idea. There's no R at the end of the word. What do you mean?
1: An idea.
0: An idea. I got an idea. I like it.
1: I've heard people say that. It just makes me giggle.
0: Jeremy said, my wife pronounces schedule as schedule.
1: Not schedule?
0: Schedule. Look, Bridget commented and said library.
1: Library?
0: Because we were talking about that earlier, where people say library or all the different words. Library instead of library.
1: Sure.
0: Oh, I got a question for you.
1: Oh, hopefully I've got an answer. You got really big eyes all of a sudden.
0: Mm-hmm. Say, okay, if you get a frappuccino, how do you say it starts with a C?
1: A cup?
0: No. What, like the little the drizzle that you would get on something? How would you say that?
1: Oh, are you talking about like caramel?
0: Caramel.
1: Yeah, I don't call it a caramel.
0: It's caramel.
1: It's spelled caramel, but it's pronounced caramel.
0: Yeah, it's caramel for sure. It's caramel. So that was what Andy said. Caramel versus caramel.
1: Yeah.
0: Caramel. Lafayette. Oh, here's another one. Pecan or pecan?
1: I was always pecan growing up.
0: Wrong.
1: Sorry.
0: Lafayette. That one. Let's see. Vicky said your instead of your. For like you are. Apostrophe, your.
1: Yeah.
0: I love reading these. Thank you guys so much for playing along. Keep calling and texting us with your words or phrases that you hear people mispronounce.
1: Did get a couple texts from the same person. It says sandwich instead of a sandwich. Although I like saying sandwich. That's fun.
0: Sandwich.
1: Sandwich.
0: Mm-hmm.
1: And then he went with the espresso instead of espresso.
0: I said espresso for a very long time, and I had an espresso machine, and I was still saying it wrong. Embarrassing. But you know what? That's called growth. I learn.
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0: Good morning. I have a good one for you.
1: What's your name?
0: Harry Kelly.
1: Oh, okay. Tell us. What do you got?
0: Okay. For years, my grandkids have told me, Mama, there's no R in Warsh.
1: Warsh. That is a common one today. That is so funny. And yes, there can be. Why not? Says who?
0: Like, everybody tells me it's wash. I don't know. It's wash. I wash my clothes in a washing machine.
1: See, I think, where are you from? Where did you grow up?
0: I'm from Ohio.
2: The place you've been saying, oh, why not take a trip to Ohio?
1: That is hilarious. Yeah. Well, thank you.
0: I've been here since 72, so.
2: Oh, just a hot second.
1: Oh, yeah. Yeah, just a couple years you've been here. You're a townie at this point.

Years from now, you may wonder where all the great music went, but you'll always know where it started. For today's new country, it's 93.3 WFLS.

0: 93.3 WFLS, Grayson and Ian. It is Star Trek Day, which I know you're super excited about.
1: May the Force be with you. That's the wrong movie, isn't it?
0: That is wrong franchise.
1: Close, but
0: that
1: no
0: would
1: cigar.
0: Be Star Wars. But
1: you know what?
0: You're on the right track, though, for what I want to talk about, because somebody decided to come up with a list of the best sci-fi movies of all time.
1: All right, let me hear number one.
0: Alien, the original Alien movie.
1: Okay, so I never saw that, but I love that scene in Spaceballs where it like pops out of his stomach.
0: It starts dancing.
1: Hello, my baby. Hello, Monty. That's all I got from Alien.
0: Back to the Future.
1: Yes,
0: came in at number two, which I'm like,
1: that should be number one.
0: For me, that is one of my all-time favorites.
1: That should be number one for sure.
0: Blade Runner.
1: Never saw
0: it. It was good. I think I would have liked it more if I had actually watched it back when I was a child.
1: Mm-hmm.
0: Because then I watched it like just for the first time like a year ago.
1: Oh, wait, I did see a little bit. That's the dude that with the glasses and the... No?
0: Blade Runner?
1: Yeah.
0: No.
1: What's that about?
0: No, it's about like...
1: You know what? Don't tell me. I'm Googling
0: okay.
1: it. Oh, yeah. No, never seen it.
0: I wouldn't have expected you to see that.
1: It's got Harrison Ford in it.
0: Yes.
1: Okay, nice.
0: And then the sequel has Harrison Ford and Ryan Gosling in it.
1: Oh,
0: I haven't seen the sequel, but I've heard it's actually pretty good. Then there's also Close Encounters of the Third Kind, as well as Contact, rounding out the top five.
1: Mm, great.
0: The Matrix was at number 13. Jurassic Park is included in here. I'm like, is that really sci-fi? I mean, I guess a little bit with the science of bringing back dinosaurs.
1: Well, yeah, and also, I'm fully convinced. I heard a theory about dinosaurs being covered in feathers, and then I also heard another one that dinosaurs are actually... dragons.
0: Okay.
1: Have you heard about all this?
0: No.
1: I love
0: the feathers.
1: Theories.
0: Yes, I've heard the feathers part.
1: Okay,
0: before.
1: So you know how like T-Rexes have little arms?
0: Yes.
1: Have you ever seen the skeleton of a chicken?
0: Does it have little arms?
1: It has little arms.
0: Well, they say that dinosaurs evolved into birds. I mean, that is the theory.
1: Or dragons.
0: Could be.
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2: From the Rappahannock Electric Cooperative Weather Center. Sunshine mixed with clouds at times today, with daytime highs approaching 87. Mainly clear skies tonight, lows dip down to about 64. Lots of sunshine tomorrow, highs level off around 89. Daytime highs approaching 92 Thursday, with a chance for showers. 83, sunshine mixed with clouds at times Friday. Currently, it's 68 degrees.
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0: Good morning to you, the birds a chirping. 93.3 WFLS. Good morning. It is Grayson and Ian here.
1: Didn't miss that last week whatsoever.
0: Yes, you did. Don't lie to the people. Don't lie to our friends.
1: Well, if you missed out, speaking of missing out on things, if you missed out on that three-digit code to send in for Pick Pack Go, presented by Robert B. Payne Heating and Air, chance to win a trip anywhere in the United States that you want to go to. Don't worry. You got three chances every single day, so you still got two more. The next one's going to be coming up at noon with Bonnie.
0: Perfect. Do it. Text it right now. It's 933 to 540-370-9357. 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

0: 93.3 WFLS. Good morning. It is Grayson and Ian here. And if you missed out today, we had a ton of cool prizes. We had tickets to the Country Calling Festival. We had tickets to the Cider Festival happening this weekend at the fairgrounds. We had tickets to Petpalooza, but don't worry.
1: All that coming up again tomorrow.
0: We'll have more tomorrow. So you just got to be back here, be listening, keep that number handy. The number is 540-370-9357, and you might be going to one of those events. It's going to be really fun. So we had a lot of fun playing with you guys this morning on our Show and Tell, brought to you by Kalahari, talking about what phrases or words that are misspoken, spoken.
1: Yeah. The one that always just makes my buns twitch is when people say,
0: "Oh God,
1: what?"
0: Buns twitch is a weird term.
1: I know, but I got it from one of my friends back in the day, and so I just always say it now when something really aggravates me.
0: I'm only judging you a little bit.
1: That's fine. Judge anyway. Away. But it's when people say, "I seen it."
0: Yeah.
1: Instead of, "I saw it." My father-in-law said it one time in front of me, and I almost lost it, going, "No."
0: Your eye twitched a little bit?
1: It was more than a little bit.
0: It was a lot of it. It was the whole eye closed.
1: My soul vibrated. It made me so just...
0: Well, we will be back in here with you tomorrow morning. We are so excited, and we'll talk to you then.
1: Say goodbye, Grayson.
0: Bye.
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And would you look at that? It's already Tuesday. Good morning. This is Luke Bryan, Country and She Knows It, a 93.3 WFLS.

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0: Luke Combs, Beautiful Crazy at 93.3 WFLS. We are today's new country. Good morning, I'm Bonnie. Hope you had a great Labor Day weekend. And make sure you're listening later today during your BJ's Restaurant and Brew House All Request Lunch Hour, because I'm going to have your chance to win a four-pack of tickets to go to Petpalooza that's happening this weekend at the Fredericksburg Convention Center. So be listening today right around 12:20 to win. How are we looking weather-wise? We've got the latest on that coming up.
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10: From the Rappahannock Electric Cooperative Weather Center. Sunshine mixed with clouds at times this afternoon, with daytime highs approaching 87. Mainly clear skies tonight, lows dip down to about 64. Mainly sunny tomorrow, 89. Daytime highs approaching 92 Thursday, with a chance of rain showers. 85, sunshine mixed with clouds at times Friday. Right now, it's 79 degrees.
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1: If you live in Spotsylvania, you know that Tuesdays, most of the trash dumps are closed in the area, but they are open today because they were closed yesterday for Labor Day. So if you've got trash, you can definitely drop it off today. I stopped at the Mine Road location this morning. Here's Jordan Davis.

0: 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And hey, you can come on out for the 5th annual open house at the Fredericksburg Regional Food Bank this Saturday. 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

Good morning. Your totally random fact. One of the first spots to serve pizza here in Spotsylvania was the Hobnob back in 1951. 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

0: Luke Combs, Be By You at 93.3 WFLS. We are today's new country. And you know, this Friday marks 25 years since 9/11. And the Spotsylvania Volunteer Fire Department is going to be hosting a time of remembrance tomorrow from 5 p.m. to 6 p.m. They're going to be honoring the 343 firefighters who lost their lives on that tragic day. They made the ultimate sacrifice. And you can write their name on a flag. 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How's the weather? 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
16: From the Rappahannock Electric Cooperative Weather Center. Sunshine mixed with clouds at times this afternoon, with daytime highs approaching 87. Mainly clear skies tonight. Lows dip down to about 64. Mainly sunny tomorrow, 89. Daytime highs approaching 92 Thursday with a chance of rain showers. 85 sunshine mixed with clouds at times Friday. Right now, 82.
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If you live in Spotsylvania, you know that typically on Tuesdays, the trash dumps are closed. But because they were closed yesterday for Labor Day, they are open today. So if you got some stinky trash from the Labor Day weekend, you can drop it off. I went to the Mine Road one this morning.

Brooks and Dunn, my Maria, 93.3 WFLS. And right now starts your BJ's Restaurant and Brew House all request lunch hour. 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

0: Carrie, that's Ella Langley, Lovin' Life Again, a 93.3 WFLS. 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
6: From the Rappahannock Electric Cooperative Weather Center. Highs level off around 87 this afternoon under partly cloudy skies. Lows level off around 64 with fog tonight. Mainly sunny skies develop with fog in spots early tomorrow. Highs level off around 89. Low 90s Thursday with a chance for showers. Mid 80s Friday. Currently 84.
0: Hi, to Maple West. 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

0: 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Thank you to Chuck for requesting that one today on your BJ's Restaurant and Brew House All Request Lunch Hour. I'll see how many more songs I can get in before 1 o'clock. And if you have not texted the code this hour yet, make sure you do that before 1 o'clock. 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We will never forget. 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
14: From the Rappahannock Electric Cooperative Weather Center. Highs level off around 87 this afternoon under partly cloudy skies. Lows level off around 64 with fog tonight. Mainly sunny skies develop with fog in spots early tomorrow. Highs level off around 89. Low 90s Thursday with a chance for showers. Mid 80s Friday. Right now, it's 80.

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Your next chance is going to be in the 4 o'clock hour, so be listening to win. 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

Good afternoon, your artist fun fact. 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

0: Swindell and Joni Messina. She had me at Hits Carolina, 93.3 WFLS. And hey, wake up and win with Grayson and Ian tomorrow morning at 6:20. You can win Petpalooza tickets. At 7:20, Virginia Cider Festival tickets. And then at 8:10, they want to send you to the Country Calling Festival in Ocean City, Maryland next month. So make sure you're listening right here on 93.3 WFLS. How's the weather for tomorrow? We're going to find out next.
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11: From the Rappahannock Electric Cooperative Weather Center. Highs level off around 87 this afternoon under partly cloudy skies. Lows level off around 64 with fog tonight. Mainly sunny skies develop with fog in spots early tomorrow. Highs level off around 89. Low 90s Thursday with a chance for showers. Mid 80s Friday. Currently 85.
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beer joint with a few of the guys, with this cute little country girl called Maya. And boy, let me tell you, she was the prettiest thing I'd ever seen in a pair of boots. Well, she walked right up to me, handed me a beer, gave me a look like, let's get out of here. And that's when I realized that she was every cowboy's dream come true.

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I appreciate you. Hope you're having a good day. 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

0: Post Malone and Morgan Wallen. I had some help in 93.3 WFLS. And you know, you could win a trip to any U.S. destination. It's pick, pack, go. All you have to do is listen for the codes at 8 a.m., 12 p.m., and 4 p.m. When you hear them, text them in to 370-WFLS for your chance to win. And that's going to do it for me, Bonnie Miller. Blair Gardner is coming up next. He's going to get you through the rest of your afternoon. He will have that next three-digit code for you coming up in the 4 o'clock hour. So make sure you are listening for that. Hope you have a good one. I'll talk to you in the morning. Stay safe.
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0: 93.3 WFLS. Good afternoon, everybody. My name is Blair Garner, and today is my very first afternoon with you. I spent a lot of years talking country music and talking with people. I'm so glad to be here, so thank you so much. I look forward to getting to know you.
1: Even words

0: 93.3 WFLS and Blair Garner, the new guy here. So Harwood High just had one of those nights that, people are going to remember it, even though the scoreboard didn't exactly cooperate. Stafford's new school played the first home football game in program history. They took Osborne all the way to overtime before eventually losing 32-26. But first home game, first home touchdown, first overtime heartbreak, the program officially now has history.
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4: 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On the southbound side, 95, traffic slows Lort into 123. Crash on the northbound side, 95, north of Quantico Triangle, slowing you down. Northbound 95 at 610, traffic is going to be a bit on the heavier side. On 66, traffic slows after the Beltway, and then right around 123 as well as

0: Isn't that good? His name's Hudson Westbrook. It's called Painted You Pretty on 93.3 WFLS. Hey, if 95 is part of your ride, there's some overnight work worth knowing about tonight. Southbound lane closures scheduled around Aquia and Garrisonville and then farther south between Falmouth and Route 3. Now, I'm not talking about live traffic. It's just something worth knowing when you hit the road tonight.
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4: 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Southbound 95, traffic slows south of the Fairfax County Parkway past 123. Crash near the truck weigh station. Northbound 95 at Quantico Triangle, you've got a crash. Traffic's jammed from Quantico. Southbound 95 slows south of 610 and near 630 Courthouse Road. I'm Allie Oakley with WFLS Traffic.
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Pots Farm was a place to go. Load a truck up, hit the dirt road. Jump the barbed wire, spread the word. Light the bonfire and call the girls. King and the Can and the Marlboro Man. Jack and Jim were a few good men. Where you learn how to kiss and cuss and fight too. Better watch out for the boys in blue. And all this small town, he said, she said. 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Man, that talk is getting old. You better mind your business, man. Watch your mouth. 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I'm tired of talking, man. Y'all ain't listening. Them old dudes.

0: 93.3 WFLS. My name is Blair Garner. One thing you'll learn about me is I love good news, and I got some for you. 35 choking rescue devices are going into Spotsy schools. 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They're going to be available to school resource officers. And I know it's one of those stories you just hope. You pray that nobody ever needs the equipment, but you're awfully glad it's there if somebody does.
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4: 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On 95, traffic's heavy through Springfield, slowing south of the Fairfax County Parkway to 123 Truck Way Station. On the northbound side, there's a crash Quantico Triangle with delays from Quantico. The rest of the ride to Fredericksburg, traffic's okay. 66 pretty heavy in the area of 123 Fairfax County Parkway to Centerville. I'm Allie Oakley with WFLS.
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3: 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North on 95, Quantico Triangle crash. Your delays are out of North Stafford. South on 95, heavy through Springfield. Heavy at the Fairfax County Parkway to 123. After that, to Fredericksburg. Traffic's fine. 66, there's a crash near Nutley, but you're off and on to 123. Route 50 into Centerville. I'm Allie Oakley with WFLS Traffic.
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7: From the Rappahannock Electric Cooperative Weather Center. Lows dip down to about 64 tonight under partly cloudy skies. Mainly sunny skies develop with fog in spots early tomorrow. Highs level off around 89. Lows around 70 tomorrow night. Clear skies. High temperatures reach up to 91 Thursday with a chance of thunderstorms. 84 sunshine mixed with clouds at times Friday. Currently it's 88 degrees.
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1: Hey, did you hear about Stafford? Stafford, man, they are getting another Publix. Yeah, this one planned off Route 17 near Hartwood High in the UMW Stafford campus. I don't know when it's going to be completed for sure, but I do know that county leaders there approved an incentive package of about $2.25 million. So, lucky Stafford, you got some fancy shopping on your way. My name is Blair Garner, first day on air here. If you didn't get the three-digit number that you need to text in to win, well, here it is again, 725. I'm talking about Pick, Pack, and Go. 725. 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
4: 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On 95, traffic is going to slow out of Springfield to ride to 123. Route 1, you've got delays that are going to be off and on before you get to Telegraph Road, the rest of the ride into Woodbridge. 95, traffic slows on your way to the truck way station. Northbound side, it's Quantico to ride to 234. Southbound 95, traffic slows at Route 3. I'm Allie Oakley with WFLS traffic.
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5: 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She said

in a cherry coat town. 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

0: man. She's unstoppable, isn't she? Ella Langley and Love and Life Again. It's Blair Garner with you on 93.3 WFLS. And I've got some genuinely useful news for you if you or somebody in your family has Humana Medicare Advantage. You know, Mary Washington Healthcare and Humana finally reached an agreement. 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They did, however, say, I should remind you, that today's Pick Pack Go code is 725. Text that now to 370-WFLS to be a winner with Pick Pack Go.
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0: 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On the southbound side, 95 out of Springfield stays pretty heavy to 123. Northbound side slows north of 610 to get up to 234. Southbound 95 slows at Route 3, while 66 traffic is going to slow after the Beltway to a crash before Nutley. I'm Allie Oakley with WFLS traffic.
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1: I'm ready. 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
1: I'm gone.
2: Yeah, it's 5 o'clock. So it's 5 o'clock here in the Berg. Hey, everybody. My name is Blair Garner. It's my first day on 93.3 WFLS, and I wanted to give a spotty driver heads up here. That school zone speed camera program,

0: It's moving into actual enforcement. The warning period, it is ending. And the enforcement starts this Friday. Now, I'm telling you, you gotta lock it down when you see that school zone speed limit. You don't want to pay that fine.
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4: 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On the southbound side of 395, heavy from the Pentagon to about Duke Street. Southbound 95 slows from the Springfield interchange to ride to 123 in Dale City. The rest of the ride to Fredericksburg is fine. Northbound 95, heavy before you get to Quantico Triangle, while 66 is heavy at the Beltway for an accident near Nutley. Heavy Fairfax County Parkway to Bull Run. I'm Allie Oakley with WFLS.
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0: You can sure tell school year's back around Fredericksburg. Don't even have to look at the calendar. UMW students are back. 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That whole part of town has just switched from summer mode like back to college town mode. A few thousand people can really change the energy of a place pretty quickly.
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0: 93.3 WFLS. My name is Blair. It's first day on air here. I want to thank you for letting me be a part of your day. One of the things you'll learn about me is that I'm a little cheap. I just like saving money, and I like saving you money too. I happen to notice that today you have until, well, you've actually got less than an hour now. You got till 6 o'clock. If you're a Dunkin' Rewards member, you can get a free pumpkin spice latte. That's till six tonight. Yeah, you got to do the qualifying purchase thing. But if you back it up for a second, it's crazy to even think that this is pumpkin spice season already. At this rate, what, Christmas tree lots next week?
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4: 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Southbound 95, traffic slows out of Springfield to ride to 123. South of Dale Boulevard is slow. Northbound 95 slows north of 610 to ride up to 234. Route 1, you've got heavy traffic at Cosner's Corner, while 66 is going to slow at the Beltway to a crash near Nutley. I'm Allie Oakley with WFLS Traffic.
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7: Lows dip down to about 64 tonight under partly cloudy skies. Mainly sunny skies develop with fog in spots early tomorrow. Highs level off around 89. Lows around 70 tomorrow night. Clear skies. High temperatures reach up to 91 Thursday with a chance of thunderstorms. 84 sunshine mixed with clouds at times Friday. Right now, 86.
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0: love the feel of that song. It's so like breezy, right? Lainey Wilson, Watermelon Moonshine. It's 93.3 WFLS. My name is Blair Garner. And speaking of Lainey, if you didn't hear, she's coming back to host the CMA Awards this year. It'll be the 60th ceremony. Nominations, those come out day after tomorrow.
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4: 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Southbound 95, traffic's pretty heavy out of Springfield to ride to 123. And then traffic is going to slow on that northbound side before you get to Quantico to ride up toward 234. 66, you've got an accident before you get to Nutley and another one at the Fairfax County Parkway. I'm Allie Oakley with WFLS traffic.
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if it's on your bingo card or not. Well, it wouldn't be your bingo card because I'm talking about Mahjong. But Fredericksburg now has its very first studio dedicated specifically to American Mahjong. So if you've noticed Mahjong showing up everywhere recently, it has now officially made its way here too. Bailey Zimmerman.

0: 93.3 WFLS. My name is Blair Garner. I don't know if you've looked at the price of phones recently or not, but I mean, like, is it just, they are getting more expensive. And artificial intelligence may deserve part of the blame. The AI boom, they say, is eating up a lot of the memory chip capacity. And then that puts pressure on the same components used in phones and other electronics. So I guess even your phone bill now can say, yeah, because of AI.
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5: 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Affordable never looks so good. Southbound 95, traffic is going to slow out of Springfield to a crash that's in the area of 123 with Route 1 backed up before Lorton Road to the Occoquan. Northbound 95, you got some brief delays at Quantico. Westbound 66, it's off and on from the Beltway to 123. Crash at the Fairfax County Parkway, heavy through Centerville. I'm Allie Oakley with WFLS.
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That's pretty big news. A judge has sided with Caroline County in one part of its long-running attempt to build a water intake on the Rappahannock. Court upheld the county's use of eminent domain on 11 acres for the project. A lot of public opposition. I suspect that ruling won't be the end of that conversation.

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We are 93.3 WFLS. My name is Blair Garner. It's my very first day on air here, and I've really had a good time, getting to know more about the area. One of the local events that really caught my attention, it was because of the name, Concerts by Canoe. I love that. It'll be Wednesday evening at Mott's Run Reservoir, and you can listen from the shore, you can go out on the water. I have been doing

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3: 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On 95, traffic is going to be jammed up out of Springfield for a crash that's in the area of 123. Expect some pretty big delays trying to make your way through there. Now, they're saying they're moving over to the right shoulder, but okay. 66 crash before 28 Centerville. I'm Allie Oakley with WFLS Traffic.
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8: From the Rappahannock Electric Cooperative Weather Center. Lows dip down to about 64 tonight under partly cloudy skies. Mainly clear skies develop with fog and spots early tomorrow. Daytime highs approaching 89. Clear skies tomorrow night. Lows dip down to about 70. Highs around 91 Thursday with a chance for storms 91 Friday. Right now it's 84 degrees.
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0: horseback.
1: Isn't that a clever song? Cody Johnson's his name. Song's called Horseback on 93.3 WFLS. So, I don't know if you've heard, Bowling Green, they've got the plans. They got the plans for a new playground. Now what they need are the people to build it. Town's looking for like 30 to 40 people each day during the October 28th to the 30th build. And, you know, the coolest part about this whole thing is the local kids actually helped to design what they wanted the playground to be. So if you've ever wanted a chance to like make a difference in the community, this is a great one for you. October 28th to the 30th, Bowling Green, building a playground, make the kids' dreams come true.
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4: 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On 95, traffic is going to be jammed up out of Springfield for a crash that's in the area of 123. Expect some pretty big delays trying to make your way through there. Now, they're saying they're moving over to the right shoulder, but okay. 66 crash before 28 Centerville. I'm Allie Oakley with WFLS Traffic.
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0: Yes, I can exhale now. Survive my first day on air. My name is Blair Garner. Oh, before I get out of here, I wanted to give you this. Riley Green, he's scheduled to be on The Tonight Show tomorrow night. So if Riley's one of your people, that's your DVR or stay up late warning from the new guy here on 93.3 WFLS. Thank you again for letting me hang out with you on day one. My name is Blair. I look forward to catching you again tomorrow at 3.
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3: 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Southbound side of 95, heavy out of Springfield. There was an accident near 123. They got it out of the way. After that, you're fine to Fredericksburg. 66, some brief delays at the Beltway, 123, and Centerville to Bull Run. Brief, though. I'm Allie Oakley with WFLS Traffic.
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0: We're officially into the burr months. It's B-Dub. I'm talking pumpkin spice, fall leaves, Halloween, Thanksgiving, Christmas. Your sister-in-law has been training for this since March. But somebody online thinks our calendar is stupid because months have different lengths. Their solution? 5 months, 73 days each. They'd be called February, Mapril, Jogist, Soctober, and December. And look, I was willing to hear this person out until 73-day Jogist. Like, absolutely not. Regular August feels 73 days long. Best responses included, my birthday is now Jogist 43rd. Wake me up when Soctober ends. And my favorite, Jebuary sounds like a trendy girl name in Utah. It does. And her sister's name is Mapril.
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3: 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Southbound side of 95, heavy out of Springfield. There was an accident near 123. They got it out of the way. After that, you're fine to Fredericksburg. 66, some brief delays at the Beltway, 123, and Centerville to Bull Run. Brief, though. I'm Allie Oakley with WFLS Traffic.
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8: It's the IRS. Open up. You are in gross violation of Section 408B. We're shutting this place down.
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14: From the Rappahannock Electric Cooperative Weather Center. Lows dip down to about 64 tonight under partly cloudy skies. Becoming mainly sunny with fog and spots early tomorrow. High temperatures reach up to 89. Lows around 70 tomorrow night. Clear skies. Chance for storms Thursday. Slight chance of rain showers on Friday. Right now, 82.
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Hope you had a great Labor Day weekend. First weekend of college football under wraps. Or is it the second? Second weekend, right? The NFL kicking off tomorrow night. First game, Seattle and New England, a rematch of the Super Bowl. Life is good.

0: last week after his drunk driving case in Florida. He took a deal that reduced the charge, but he still got $1,500 in fine, which, by the way, is chump change, and a five-year driving ban. Which brings us to the most Tiger Woods legal question imaginable. Can he still drive a golf cart? The judge said there are no exceptions. The state attorney was asked specifically about golf carts and basically said, wow, good question. Meanwhile, the sheriff's office says he can drive one on a golf course in a private community. So apparently Tiger can drive the back nine. He just can't drive home afterward. Honestly, this might be the first DUI sentence that comes with a cat.
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0: what you're doing, baby, don't you? Don't you?
1: So the summer of Red, White, and Fuel is officially wrapped up as of last Friday. We've got a big one kicking off in a couple of weeks. Luke Bryan and Jason Aldean in Vegas this December. Details coming soon. On a train.

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